The monster created by a man they called Mad is turned loose to strike terror into the hearts of men.

0: and one from the three. This is for the fam, that's just how it's gotta be. Motion. We put the hood on our back. I put the high on the map. We got motion. We put the hood on our back. I put the high on the map. Hey, Matt,
1: DJ King Flow. Yeah.

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1: Welcome to the Mixtape Addict Radio Show. I'm your host, King Flow, all the way in France. And today's a special day. It's not France to the US, it's France to the Netherlands with producer Taz Eternal in the building. How are you, man?
2: I'm good, man. I'm great, man. Feeling good. The weather is good. The mood is good. The energy is there. So we living, we breathing, we healthy, we fit. We're doing what we have to do, man. What about you?
1: Everything good, man. Thank you. Everything good. You know, woke up, you know, had my coffee, smoked my little thing. You know how it is. So we're getting ready to kick the day on the right start.
2: Yes, sir.
1: Yeah, but you know, it's the Mixtape Addict Show. I have to ask you, man, we have a tradition in the show. You know, it's you know, DJ show, mixtape culture, all that. So here's my question for you. Who is your all-time favorite DJ, bro?
2: My all-time favorite DJ. Yeah, they have to be one of my guys. That's DJ Bamba Nazar, DJ 360. He's based in Amsterdam, the Netherlands, you know. And yeah, I've been working with him. So he's my favorite one.
1: Okay. Dope talk. Can you tell the people why, especially him, you know, for those that don't know him yet?
2: He's long in the game. You know, like, he's a known DJ here in the Netherlands. He did a lot of things, actually, and he's quite international. He got a real connection with Africa as well, you know, going to Senegal, to these places. Back in the day, he had a connect. I forgot the name of this group, but he had a connect with a hip-hop group in Tanzania. You see, and I've been doing shows back in the days as an MC, also as a producer, and he was the DJ. He was behind the set, you see. So that's how I know him, man. That's how I know him. He's a big support. He's a humble guy. He's a true guy, you know. And I dig that when people have their heart on the right spot. You know what I'm saying? I love to work with people like that. Because that's where the work begins. You know, if the heart is on the right spot, yeah, you can do some work. If the heart ain't on the right spot, it's going to be difficult. You know what I mean?
1: Yeah, bro, you got to do things with passion and love for music. You know, first of all, man, you know, you cannot do it with some type of greed in you, or, you know, you got to do it for the passion. Then the money will come, but it got to come from the heart, man. And I think people are feeling that, you know, like, people are not stupid. You know, they can feel when something is authentic and when it's made by somebody that's passionate by music. You know, not only hip hop, but just music in general. I mean, people can tell, you know.
2: Truly, very true, man. Very true.
1: Yep, you know?
2: So, yeah, man, he's my guy. He's my brother. I can tell he's my brother, you see?
1: Yes, sir.
2: Like, we call each other bro, everything, but who can you really call brother? So that's just where it starts, you know?
1: Yes, sir. Yeah. Well, shout out to him. Shout out to him. And, you know, whenever you got some music or whatever you got on the side, make sure you can email me that. So I'll play some stuff on the show. You know how it is, man. Show some love.
2: Truly, give thanks.
1: Yeah, man. And I have another mixtape question for you. I think I know the answer to this, but I'm still going to ask it to you. Do you miss the mixtape format?
2: I do. Yeah, I do, because, you know, on the mixtapes, you just discover new music. Plus, the music might be blended up with recent music or other artists. So I believe that the mixtape is a good way to get the music out there, you see, and get people introduced to new artists as well. You know, I kind of miss that, but yeah, it's streaming days, you know, so it's quite different than back then, you see what I mean? But yeah, I do miss it, man, you know.
1: I think we all miss it, you know. I think artists and beat makers, you know, artists in general had more freedom, you know, back then. Can do whatever you want in a mixtape, use whatever beats, talk about whatever subject you want to talk about with no, you know, like, no censorship or stuff like that, you know what I mean?
2: Like you said, man, there was more freedom, you know. It's like, yeah, you could just do what you want and how you see it. You know, you could manifest your vision, you know, and you could just spread the word, you know.
1: Real talk, you know, man.
2: Days is just, yeah, it's just digital days, man, these days. I hope we're going to find a new way, you know, a new way to keep the mixtapes going in this digital area.
1: Yeah, there's many ways, you know, to make the spirit live, you know, the mixtape spirit live. I see how he's dropping freestyles on Instagram, you know, using industry beats. And I know some DJs too, when they do shows, they have mixtapes on deck. And you can only get them at the shows. You know, it's not online or whatever. If you come to the show, you can get the special edition mixtape with an autograph from the DJ on it. So that's one way to keep that alive, you know?
2: Yeah. Then it's exclusive.
1: Yeah, I think people like that, you know, especially in this era.
2: You see it that the, you know, people start doing more exclusive stuff. You know, putting things on vinyl, even putting things on cassette tapes.
1: Yep.
2: You know, just to give it that more, yeah, feel of back in the day and make something that is not totally out there, you know? And I think that even might be, you know, the exclusiveness and the reaching out to artists directly. There might even be a thing coming back in the future. It's already happening, so... You see, I see more people start doing it, you know?
1: Mm-hmm. Yep. I think people like to have some type of exclusivity with the artists. Like, you know, they like to stay closer to the artists by buying stuff that's having an autograph on it or buying directly from the artist's website. You know, it creates a special relationship with people that's going to, you know, pass the test of times, you know, like it can go on a long way.
2: Exactly. Yep. You know, you could really follow the artist. You know, people like to get to know the artist, really, you see, instead of having a certain distance. So the closer you come to the artist, the more interesting, you know.
1: Yep.
2: So yeah, that's something that needs to be done, and yep, we need to keep doing that. Artist needs to keep doing that. I believe in that.
1: Yep, for sure. And what about you? Like, are you planning on releasing maybe like a compilation or mixtape or something that's physical, you know, like a vinyl from your past productions, unreleased stuff, whatever?
2: I didn't really thought about that, to be honest, because I'm busy with so many things, you see, just life in general. Mm-hmm. But I do know that I got so much music. I need to do something with it, that's for sure. So I'm busy with this concept called 7 Days a Beat. Got that concept running, and I might be dropping some instrumentals on it. Usually what I've been dropping is like it's a seven beats for 7 days, and just multiple series, to say so. But I feel like I can put more on the tape, you see, because it's concept of 7 days a beat. But you know, I can put 21, then it's like 3 weeks of beats, you know what I'm saying? Mm-hmm. So something like that, and meanwhile I just work on my craft, I work on my sound, you know. I work with a soul artist right now, so you know, on a different level, to be honest, you know. It's not only about the beat making, so it's quite interesting, the whole process.
1: Yeah, it's different when you work with an artist, you know, especially a soul artist or R&B people that sing. You know, you gotta be more creative when in terms of music producing. You gotta leave space for the artist to sing on it. And it's a really hard job, man, to, you know, finally be like, stop, I'm gonna stop here, not had anything else, you know?
2: You know how we music producers are. We wanna feel the beat, because usually we just think instrumentally. And we want to create that excitement in the music. You know, once you have an artist, the artist will do that. But if there's no artist, you just try to find a way and, you know, fill it in with twinkets here and there. But once the artist is there, then it's really important to leave that space. Mm-hmm. You know, less is more.
1: Exactly. Yeah. But it's a hard thing to do, you know. Less is more. It's something that not a lot of people can really understand, because it's super hard to do that. We remember guys like you know, DJ Mustard, for example. You know, mm-hmm. He had hits back to back to back, and when you listen to the beat, it's not too many elements in there. but enough to make the artist breathe and create something dope.
2: True. Yeah, man, it's a skill to do that, you know, and it's a skill to, to really create a solid joint too, you know, something that really works, you know. You have to check the arrangements, you have to check the, you know, the how you say that, the climax in the joint, where it's coming, what. So, you know, that's another level of producing, in my opinion. You can create the beat and make the beat, but to really make that song a song, yeah, that's another level. Mm-hmm. That's a, you know.
1: Yep, I like to do that in the studio. You know, like being with an artist. You know, it can be a rapper or a singer, whatever, and you know, explain the vision to the artist and work together in the same room to create magic. You know, it's better than working on just the internet sending out beats. You know.
2: Yeah, I feel like that too, man. It's such a dope thing to explain your vision. And see that your vision is also accepted, your vision is taken serious, and you have that going back and forth, and before you know it, you got something built there. You know, that's a dope move. Mm-hmm. You know, that's a dope move. And you know, we as music producers, beat makers, combine that, then you have a good force, you know, you have a good force. Because, you know, if you made the beat and the beat is full, and now you're gonna strip it out, leave space for the artist, plus bring the vision, and like, yeah, that's a full package. You know, that's a full package.
1: That's when you create magic, man.
2: Exactly.
1: And now you, what'd you say, bro?
2: Even when working with live instruments, you see?
1: That's what I was about to ask you. I was just about to ask you about that. Like, are you planning on working with like live musicians to compose your beats?
2: Oh, well, yeah, actually, I do. I've been doing that back in the days, but that's a long time ago. You see, but on this moment, it's happening right now, actually, you know. I'm working with a live artist making music with a live band. You see, actually, like last week, I was in the studio working with an artist and just hearing the keys, hearing the guitar, and you know, it was not me who did the composition, but still you try to apply that vision, like, oh man, I'm hearing this here, I'm hearing that there, and you know, and that's a great job to do, man. That's developing your ear, you know, for something that might stand out or not.
1: yeah, man, you'd be on some Quincy Jones type shit, you know what I'm saying?
2: you know, so that's dope works. That's what I like. That's what I like as well, man. And with that skill, start making your beat is just a different approach again. You see, mm-hmm. because you make the beat, but you when I make beats, it's like, in a way, I just think about the artist, you know, because, the artist is the instrument as well. So, you know, sometimes it's just finish. Sometimes it's just finish. I'll be like, man, it's done. What do I need to do more? On to the next.
1: Yep.
2: On to the next. Don't think too much. Don't wait too long. You can always dive back into it. But, yeah, when it feels done, it's done. You can always tap back into it. But yeah, that's also, it's another skill to say that to yourself. You know, like, man, I don't know what, nah, man, this is cool for now. I'm gonna, you know?
1: Yeah, but it's really hard to stop. You know, I remember watching an Alchemist interview and somebody asked him, like, when do you know when the beat is finished? And I think he said something about one of his friends that's a painter, you know, and he asked him the same question. And the painter said, it's just a feeling that I have, an emotion that goes through my mind and body that tells me this is it. I'm going to stop now.
2: Yeah. That's the moment. It's a very intuitive thing, too. You know, it's a very intuitive thing, too. It's a feeling. It's like when you just feel like, no, this is good. Once you got the groove, you know, and sometimes it's just good to just have the groove, And later on, an artist comes on it, and from there on, you apply more stuff or less stuff. Or, but sometimes it's just like, really, man, less is more.
1: Mm-hmm.
2: More. Yep. No, and it's really about, that's what I discovered too. Usually when I create music, I just try to find the groove. I don't have a musical background. I can't play, I got keys here, but I can't play, you know, I don't know these things. So I really have to do it with my feelings. So usually when I create, I just go for a certain vibe. It's like I create vibes. Mm-hmm. And a vibe, for me, a vibe is based on emotion. So
1: yep.
2: That's what I work with. That's what I work with, you see?
1: Yep,
2: try to get the emotion to another emotion and connect, you know, make sure you can connect the music with the people out there.
1: Yep, yep. Let me tell you, man, what I like about your music is I think you have your, you know, in French we say la patte, you know what I'm saying? Like that touch. You have something, you know, when we hear your beats, we can tell it's you. And I think it's one of the hardest things to do as a beat maker, because in this era, it's so many beat makers, so many producers, everybody wants to do what's popping now, you know what I mean? And you have a vision and a style that when we hear the beat, we know it's you, and it's one of the hardest things. Like, how did you make that happen? Like, when did you know that this was your sound?
2: That's dope to hear, man. I appreciate that. Thank you. Thank you. You see, really, thank you. That's really dope to hear. But yeah, first of all, like, I make music, but I don't listen to a lot of music.
1: Mm-hmm.
2: It's funny to say, but I don't listen to a lot of music. When I listen to music, I start to listen to music consciously, because I'd be like, okay, let me study something. You see what I mean? Let me study something. But mainly it's like, I have my records, I know my stuff, but that's how I stay in my own lane. You see, that's how I stay in my own lane. And like I said, it's an intuitive thing. So when I start creating, I literally have nothing in my mind. So it just starts with a nothingness.
1: Mm-hmm.
2: You see? It really starts from, okay, what is my soul feeling on this moment? You see? So that's how I start. And I use elements from everywhere. Rock, house, jazz, soul, whatever it is, man. Whatever it is. So, and then I just start to operate. I do my operation, I do my surgery until it just fits,
1: mm-hmm.
2: You know? And that's what I like personally about making the music, is that it's a surgery, the creative part. So, you know, I'm not really a big fan of just finding getting a sample, a loop, and put it there and put the beat under it. I just like to do something with it that make sure that it's going to be mine,
1: mm-hmm.
2: You know, that I have the feeling like, oh, I created this. Another person created the sample, but then I recreated it. You see what I mean?
1: Yep.
2: That's what I like to do. Or take little parts or whatever and work your way around it. But still respect for those that just use loop and put drums under it and make a dope song of it. Cause that's another level too.
1: Yep.
2: Like, that's, you know, like we can say like, yeah, you know, he's only using a loop and he wasn't creative, but yeah, he made the song.
1: For sure.
2: So that's another level too. But personally, I just like to dive into my song, don't listen to too much music, and just do what I have to do, because this thing came really naturally. I didn't really think like, okay, you know, I gotta create my sound. That's not how it started for me.
1: Mm-hmm.
2: I just hit me.
1: Yeah,
2: you know?
1: It just became naturally.
2: Became natural. And of course, I have my references, I have my influences, I have my links, you know, with the music where I grew up with. I have those things and I'm definitely influenced. But it's not like, you know, I'm going to create this sound, because it's like I have a sound hearing it from you, like you could hear when it starts Eternal. Mm-hmm. But for me, I don't have no sound. I just have my name.
1: Yeah.
2: You see? And I can go anywhere. You know, I can go anywhere because if I dive into my MPC and in my laptop, man, there's not even hip hop music there. It's different type of stuff, like stuff that you'd be like, yeah, but what kind of genre is this? You see?
1: yeah. But it's like, you know, producers like Timbaland, like Pharrell Williams, you know, they have beats that don't even sound like typical hip hop. But at the end of the day, a rapper is going to rap on it. And it's gonna become one of the biggest hip hop classics. So you never know. You know, like beats like Jay-Z or Dirt Off Your Shoulder. When you hear it, you know, they don't sound like your typical hip hop beat. But at the end of the day,
2: it is.
1: Know?
2: Yeah.
1: Yeah, man.
2: The artist makes it like that, you see. And I believe in that too. It's like I just make music. I don't even want to say like hip hop, or I just make music. You see, because. Yeah, you know, like it's quite, I have to be honest, it's quite hard for me to make dark beats. Mm-hmm. You know, like when once it's coming out, I'll be like, damn, this is dope. I'm happy with it because it doesn't happen a lot, you see? Mm-hmm. So I just know that I'm in a different environment in my head,
1: yeah.
2: You see, of making music. And everybody got that, you know? So I hardly check, like, I want to make this type. I want to make that. No, I just do me. That's what I'm, I don't think too much.
1: Yeah.
2: You see? Once I'm in the music, then I start to think like, okay, what's next? Okay, this have to come. Then, you see, once the creation process is there. But the moment I start, of course, usually I just start with the drums. I like the drums to go from knocking to snareless to jazzy drums to whatever type of drums. Mm-hmm. Maybe only percussion.
1: Mm-hmm. Yep.
2: I believe that the hardest shit can be based on percussion too. You know?
1: Of course.
2: That's why for me it's an emotion, it's a vibe. And that's what I do, bro. I just do me.
1: Yeah, as you should, man. You know, like every good producer have their own style of beats. Like, you're not gonna go talk to Night Wonder and ask him for a drill or trap beat, you know? You go to him, yeah. Because you want this sound. Then if you want the trap shit, you go talk to another producer, you know? If you do a bunch of everything, people are not gonna be able to recognize, like I say in French, la patte, you know what I mean?
2: Yeah, but that's a good, I'm gonna remember that, man, la patte. Yeah, man.
1: Do you have any advice, like, for the young upcoming producers that are maybe listening to us right now?
2: Man, yeah, man. First of all, just do you. Stay close to yourself. Stay authentic. You know, find your way, man. Just keep doing it. Stay really consistent. Because, you know, making beats is a lot of hours. It's a lot of hours in it, you know. It's like, yeah, you might have to go the next day to your job and you only slept 3 hours just because you were so greedy to do this thing. Mm-hmm. Keep doing that for a minute until you feel like, okay, man, I need to balance out, you know, because life keeps going. Your health is important too. And keep promoting yourself, you know, stay on the social media, make sure people see you. Participate in some beat battles, maybe here and there, you know, release your music where you can release. And know the business side of music as well, you know. Mm-hmm. So when something comes on your pad, you're just ready. That's my experience.
1: Yep, yep. You know? Yeah. Gotta know about the business so you won't get fucked over, you know.
2: It happens, bro.
1: Yeah, of course. Yeah, it happens to everybody, man. So you're definitely right to talk about that. So every youngins that's listening right now, make sure you know about the biz. It's important, you know, to keep your legacy going through the test of times, man.
2: Yes, sir.
1: Yeah, and as a music producer, man, like, you know, in the story of hip-hop, like the book of hip-hop, like, what do you want to be remembered for, you know, after everything is done and we all gone? Like, what do you want to be remembered for as a music producer?
2: That's a good question, man. That's a good question. You know, I just like that. That's actually something for the people to decide, because it could be multiple things. Mm-hmm. You see, could be multiple things. But most important is just, you know, it's more about who you are, you know, because who you are decides what type of music comes out of you. You see, and you just want to be remembered as one of those producers that was always good with people, first thing, good with people, good heart, honest, you know. That's the basis. And when it comes upon the music itself, it's like you already said, la patte.
1: Yep.
2: La patte, monsieur. That's it. Yep. See, because I'd be like, yeah, if you want to make tight beats, then yeah, maybe somebody is out there want to make a Taz Eternal type beat. You see what I mean? So that's it, man. La patte.
1: Yeah, but they can never really duplicate it. You know, it's something that's in your mind. You know what I mean? Like the frequencies that you use, the basses, the sounds that you use. Nobody going to be able to replicate that, you know, like the exact same way. It's impossible.
2: Exactly. It's impossible. It's too authentic.
1: Yep.
2: It's too authentic. But that's it, man. I'd be like, you know, I think that the legends in this whole game, they all are remembered as like, wow, yeah, that's Pete Rock. Whoa, yeah, that's Dilla. Oh, that's Timberland. Oh, you see? That's Premier. That's like, everybody got that thing, you know, and that's how the name just stands out, you know, to each his own. The one name is next to the other name, you know. There's no, it's just like one line. So yeah, it's dope if you could reach that, you know, like, yeah, he's one of those that he always made his own sound, and he always stay true to himself, and he didn't copy, or he don't sound like this. No, it's just Taz Eternal. That's it.
1: Yep. That's what you're doing, man. Like I told you, man, I like hearing your beats because it's different. You know, you're not trying to sound like anybody else. It's different, and that's always good vibes. I like the fact that you really master like the up tempo, not so up tempo, but you know what I mean. Like it's not slow, it's grooving. You know what I mean? Like it's dope, man.
2: Yeah, man. Got to keep the tempo up. You know, like mainly when I create, it's above 90, 96, 97, you know, like 98, sometimes 102. Mm-hmm. So I just try to find that spot, that sweet spot right there to work with that, you see, and still try to make it sound hip hop, you know.
1: Hip-hop, but with your own personal twist.
2: Exactly. You see, exactly. If you want to get people to groove on your music or to dance, or
1: it needs to be
2: up, you know. And even for the MC, you know, even for the MC, it's. I think maybe these days it's quite different to rap on a up-tempo beat, you know.
1: Yeah, but any good rapper can adapt to the instrumental, man. That's what's good about your music. You can, you know, put some serious rap skills, you know, like technical stuff, but also people can just enjoy your beats. Like it could be played in a bar, in a club, whatever festival. People can have a good time listening to the beats. It's not only beats that are made to be rapped on, you know. Just you can just listen to it. It's good like that, you know.
2: Yeah, man, that's dope to hear, man. That's dope to hear.
1: Man. Are we almost at the end of this convo, man? Like, what do you have coming up in 2026 and beyond, you know?
2: Well, like I said, I'm working with a soul artist now, so that's actually my focus, man. Meanwhile, I just keep working on my craft. I want to release the instrumental tape. That's for sure. You know, got to be a big one. Mm-hmm. Just a lot of instrumentals on it. Put that on the map, but next to that, I'm just busy with producing, you know, working with this artist, and keep doing that, man. Actually, you know, just keep my socials in check. These days I'm quite humble on the social, you know, tapping in back into life, reset a bit. Yeah, my MPC is broken, so damn. I am forced to take a break, you know.
1: Okay.
2: I am forced to take a break, but you know, everything for a reason. I might pick it up next week, and from there on, it's like, yeah, we're gonna bang them out.
1: Yeah, man. Make sure you send me those records, you know, that you have coming up with your artists. Make sure I spin them in the show, you know.
2: I will, bro.
1: Yeah, man. And do you have any last words, man, for your fans across the globe?
2: Yeah, man, just follow the journey. Follow the journey. Life is a process. So, you know, we're just making steps, big steps, small steps. Each step is a step. So, you know, just follow the journey. I just hope you keep enjoying my music as well. And if you want to link up, send me a DM if you were artist or whatever for type of project. Just reach out, man. I'm right here. You know, I'm right here. Je suis là.
1: Il est là. That's good shit, man. I like you when you speak French. That's good, man. You got the right accent. That's dope.
2: You know.
1: Well, hopefully, man, we link up in real life, my bro. You know, with you in France.
2: Yeah, man. Where are you based, bro, by the way?
1: I'm on the West Coast, not too far from Nantes.
2: From Nantes? Okay.
1: Yeah.
2: Okay. Yeah, man, would be dope to link up, man.
1: For sure.
2: We're not too far from each other, so.
1: Yep.
2: This is like, I think Nantes is like 8 hours, probably. Yep.
1: And if you take a plane, it's like an hour and a half or less than that. So, you know.
2: There you go.
1: Yeah, that'll be dope to link up in real life, make some type of mixtape, some type of shit, you know.
2: Yeah, man, for sure.
1: Yeah, man. That combination could be dope, interesting for the people.
2: Truly, man, because you got the banging, you know.
1: Thank you, man.
2: Yes, sir.
1: Yeah. Well, take care, my G. You know, it was good to link up with you. And like we said, we link up in real life soon, my bro.
2: True, man. Peace and love, my brother.
1: Peace, my man. Take care.

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0: That's how
1: Hi, I'm Nisse from Dead Polis. You're listening to Antenna Web and our new song, Come Out and Dance. And that means you should come out to any venue to support your local bands and just dance. Cheers from Sweden.

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I'm excited to share with you my first 2026 single of the year called Whiskey Gold and hope it makes you look forward to those weekends after hitting it hard, working round the clock. Enjoy.

0: 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This is Masters of Jazz. Huge shout out to everyone locked into the antenna web. We're bringing you that fire. This is our latest release, Smoking Home. Stay tuned because this is the new face of global jazz.
1: Let's get busy. It's time.

Well, hi there. This is Detroit jazz and soul artist Kathy Cousins, and I'd like to thank all the listeners at Antenna Web Radio for consistently supporting and enjoying my music throughout the last few years. This is the latest from me, Magic Island, and it's sure to put all of you in the mood for some late night romance. Enjoy!

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I'm excited to share with you my first 2026 single of the year called Whiskey Gold and hope it makes you look forward to those weekends after hitting it hard, working round the clock. 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
1: Hey, this is Argyro from Denver, Colorado, and I'm saying hello to all the Antenna Web listeners. 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

Hi listeners of Antenna Web Radio, here is Andrea from the Malvos. We are a punk rock band out of Torino, Italy, and this is No Drama from our new EP. Hope you enjoy it. Good vibes only.

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Remain calm. Do not attempt to leave the dance floor. The DJ booth is conducting a troubleshoot test of the entire system. Somehow, while the party was in progress, an unidentified frequency has been existing in the system for some time.

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What's your excuse?

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Bye-bye.

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0: Peralta, Rugged Terrain. I'm Horizon. 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

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And we're moving to Bombalaya, Chris Avenger-Lee, DN Moe, and Wolfie with this brand new track.

And remember, every single week we bring you the best in electronic dance music from around the world. You have an appointment with me, C-Pain, for the best hour of your week. We're heading out to Mexico to see Alejandro Luna and DJ Palos with this brand new track titled Thinking of You. And a big shout out to both of you guys. Thank you so much

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0: end, what matters is to do it the way you like to do, the way you believe is right. And you have to be positive, you have to be strong, psychologically speaking. Very, very tough, very, very strong to go through the doubts and the knockdowns.
1: Left to the right.
0: Once you're in it, and you've got to go all the way to the end.
1: From the front, to the back, from the left.
0: Because you commit yourself to such a level.
1: To the right, from the front, to the back.

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And get ready for the man, the myth, the legend, Paul Van Dyk, and this track, which is actually the 30th anniversary of this track by Paul Van Dyk, titled For an Angel, a new color and spin to this classic one. 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

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We're going to see Charlotte DeWitt featuring Marion Di Napoli with Sanctum.

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I faced my fears and confronted the unknown. I've silenced my thoughts and found peace in the stillness.

A big shout out to Edwin Williox all the way from Spain. Thank you so much for that brand new submission into the wave, Force of Nature. Love that track. Now we're going to see Sarah the Warren and Smack with C'est la vie, which is the translation of That is Life. Here it is, Sarah the Warren, Smack, C'est la vie, That's Life.

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